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0: 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We'll do some Chaka Khan. Right now, it's Pink.
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You've got Elkins' greatest hits. What to do? I think I'll play some Naked Eyes after the break. Music from John Mayer and some Elton John.

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0: 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Hey, friends, you could be the next winner of a $25 gift certificate to Scotty's Restaurant. Well, that depends on you signing up for the club and also having a birthday anytime soon. So when your birthday does roll around, you're going to be in that drawing. Who was the winner this week? Rosetta Dobbins. Rosetta, oh my, go out, enjoy some good food at Scotty's. From 947 WELK.
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1: With sporadic rain and a thunderstorm early on, transitioning to showers later, the low will be around 64 degrees. Tomorrow will bring a mix of clouds and sun with a high of 73 degrees. Tomorrow night will turn cloudy and fog may reduce visibility late, with temperatures dropping to a low of 55 degrees. Thursday will feature a mix of sun and clouds with a high of 77 degrees. For weather anytime, download the AccuWeather app. For Metro News, I'm meteorologist Jason Caterina.
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3: Here's the Metro News AccuWeather forecast. Tonight, expect overcast skies and high humidity with sporadic rain and a thunderstorm early on, transitioning to showers later. The low will be around 64 degrees. Tomorrow will bring a mix of clouds and sun with a high of 73 degrees. Tomorrow night will turn cloudy and fog may reduce visibility late with temperatures dropping to a low of 55 degrees. Thursday will feature a mix of sun and clouds with a high of 77 degrees. For weather, anytime, download the AccuWeather app. For Metro News, I'm meteorologist Jason Caterina.
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0: Gloria Estefan and Miami Sound Machine, 94.7 WELK. I'm already picking music for the next hour, but taking us there, I've got Mark Cohn after the break. 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

Our 10 o'clock hour is underway with Billy Joel, The Longest Time. 94.7 WELK, Elkin's greatest hit. You got me till midnight, you lucky devil. Christina Aguilera coming up. What a girl once. I'm trying to figure that out all my life. Chicago, will you still love me? That is the question. Right now, it's Alicia Keys, 94.7 WELK.

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2: Here's the Metro News AccuWeather forecast. Tonight, expect overcast skies and high humidity with sporadic rain and a thunderstorm early on, transitioning to showers later. The low will be around 64 degrees. Tomorrow will bring a mix of clouds and sun with a high of 73 degrees. Tomorrow night will turn cloudy and fog may reduce visibility late with temperatures dropping to a low of 55 degrees. Thursday will feature a mix of sun and clouds with a high of 77 degrees. For weather anytime, download the AccuWeather app. For Metro News, I'm meteorologist Jason Caterina.
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0: 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So we work our way toward 11 o'clock on this Tuesday night. I've got Matthew Wilder's Break My Stride, Paul McCartney and Stevie Wonder, Ebony and Ivory, and Maroon 5's Memories after the break on 94.7 WELK.
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Into the 11 o'clock hour. Can you believe it? Alicia Bridges coming up. Got music from REO Speedwagon on the way. Hey, what say we do it with Charlie Puth?

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0: Hey, I found the shaker of salt. 94.7 WELK. Jimmy Buffett on a Tuesday night. We are winding it down for me, but the music winds up all night long. Leanne Rimes coming up and Huey Lewis in the news.
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0: Here's the Metro News AccuWeather forecast. Tonight, expect overcast skies and high humidity with sporadic rain and a thunderstorm early on, transitioning to showers later. The low will be around 64 degrees. Tomorrow will bring a mix of clouds and sun with a high of 73 degrees. Tomorrow night will turn cloudy and fog may reduce visibility late with temperatures dropping to a low of 55 degrees. Thursday will feature a mix of sun and clouds with a high of 77 degrees. For weather, anytime, download the AccuWeather app. For Metro News, I'm meteorologist Jason Caterina.
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0: James Taylor and Every Day. Hey, thanks for having us tuned in tonight. My name is Scott. Well, if you're a fan of Black Panther Wakanda Forever, David Johnson has been cast as the new Black Panther. Yeah, Black Panther 3, just so you know, is due out on December 15th, 2028. So quite a ways away. And Doug.
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0: in Chicago, and if you leave me now. Well, this certainly isn't good. Kansas City Chiefs offensive coordinator Eric Bieniemy's son, Elijah, got arrested and charged in connection with a shooting of his mom. Yikes.
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2: Here's a look at your AccuWeather forecast. For these early morning hours, expect a slight chance of showers with mostly cloudy skies and a low around 60. Later on today, there's a chance of showers with a thunderstorm possible after 2 p.m. Skies will gradually clear, becoming mostly sunny with a high near 74. Tonight, just a chance of showers late, otherwise mostly cloudy with a low around 55. Thursday brings us partly sunny skies and a high of 76. Friday looks even better with mostly sunny skies and a warm high near 80.
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0: They're the Romantics and Talking in Your Sleep. All right, going to be a tough one explaining this incident to your insurance company. Somebody driving through Yellowstone National Park the other day, trying to explain that the damage to the right side of the car came from a buffalo when the Tatanka decided to ram the car.
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0: Disaster has struck West Virginia, and here in the Mountain State, we help our own. 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I will see you at Wesleyan College at the Auxiliary Gym this Friday, 1 to 3.
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0: Cyndi Lauper and Girls Just Want to Have Fun. All right, well, if you or somebody you know has been a fan of Carly Simon over the many decades, yeah, I guess Carly releasing her first original album in 18 years. It's called Comes in Waves, and it's due out on August 14th. And then Carly also announced that she was diagnosed with Parkinson's disease and recently underwent treatment for basal cell carcinoma. Carly these days is 83 years old.
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2: Here's a look at your AccuWeather forecast. For these early morning hours, expect a slight chance of showers with mostly cloudy skies and a low around 60. Later on today, there's a chance of showers with a thunderstorm possible after 2 p.m. Skies will gradually clear, becoming mostly sunny with a high near 74. Tonight, just a chance of showers late, otherwise mostly cloudy with a low around 55. Thursday brings us partly sunny skies and a high of 76. Friday looks even better with mostly sunny skies and a warm high near 80.
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0: Andy Gibb, and I Just Want to Be Your Everything. All right, well, John Cena apparently has no regrets about his hair transplant, yet he says he loves the results of the two hair transplant procedures he underwent that took apparently over 20 hours to complete. Yikes.
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0: 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All right, well, apparently singer Katy Perry is ticked off at the Trump administration because they used her hit song Firework in a TikTok video. Katy, just so you know, when you put your music on TikTok, when you and your record company did that, anybody can use your song clips for anything they want.
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0: Rupert Holmes. That's Escape, the Pina Colada song. All right, well, have you ever asked ChatGPT a health-related question? Yeah, if you have, you're certainly not alone. OpenAI says, get this, 300 million people ask health-related questions to ChatGPT every single week, and that number is only climbing.
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2: Here's a look at your AccuWeather forecast. For these early morning hours, expect a slight chance of showers with mostly cloudy skies and a low around 60. Later on today, there's a chance of showers with a thunderstorm possible after 2 p.m. Skies will gradually clear, becoming mostly sunny with a high near 74. Tonight, just a chance of showers late, otherwise mostly cloudy with a low around 55. Thursday brings us partly sunny skies and a high of 76. Friday looks even better with mostly sunny skies and a warm high near 80. Go.
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0: Laura Branigan and Gloria. All right, well, they're still not very happy with the overall amount of money it's brought in, but $87 million bucks is still quite a bit of cash. The Odyssey pulled in $87 million in weekend number two in movie theaters. That is actually the best second weekend a Christopher Nolan movie has ever seen.
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0: It's cool in the gang and fresh. All right, well, listen, if you're a fan of Marvel, they announced at Comic-Con in San Diego this past weekend, maybe you already heard about this, that Ryan Gosling apparently going to be joining the Marvel Universe as Ghost Rider moving forward.
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2: Here's a look at your AccuWeather forecast. For these early morning hours, expect a slight chance of showers with mostly cloudy skies and a low around 60. Later on today, there's a chance of showers with a thunderstorm possible after 2 p.m. Skies will gradually clear, becoming mostly sunny with a high near 74. Tonight, just a chance of showers late, otherwise mostly cloudy with a low around 55. Thursday brings us partly sunny skies and a high of 76. Friday looks even better with mostly sunny skies and a warm high near 80.
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0: Al Green, and Let's Stay Together. All right, well, whether you're a fan of The Simpsons or not, you got to give them credit where credit is due. This is a pretty impressive run. The 800th episode of The Simpsons recently aired on Fox, and they just renewed the show for 4 more seasons, guaranteeing that the show will have at least 40 consecutive seasons.
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0: That's Quarter Flash and Harden My Heart. All right, well, if you're a Black Panther movie franchise fan, David Johnson got cast as the new Black Panther. Yeah, Black Panther 3, just so you know, is due out on December 15th. Yeah, but not this year, December 15th of 2028.
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2: Here's a look at your AccuWeather forecast. For these early morning hours, expect a slight chance of showers with mostly cloudy skies and a low around 60. Later on today, there's a chance of showers with a thunderstorm possible after 2 p.m. Skies will gradually clear, becoming mostly sunny with a high near 74. Tonight, just a chance of showers late, otherwise mostly cloudy with a low around 55. Thursday brings us partly sunny skies and a high of 76. Friday looks even better with mostly sunny skies and a warm high near 80.
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0: It's Dido, and thank you. All right, we'll check this story out. A Netflix executive who was, get this, making $1.1 million a year at his job, just got fired the other day after revealing during a trust exercise at a work retreat that he had taken medically prescribed ketamine. Yeah, he is now suing Netflix.
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0: It's Kenny Loggins and Heart to Heart. All right, well, look who's coming on back. Singer-songwriter Carly Simon. Carly going to be releasing her first original album in 18 years. Yeah, it's called Comes in Waves, and it's due out on August 14th.
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0: That's Belinda Carlisle in Heaven is a Place on Earth on 94.7 WELK. Well, thank you for having us tuned in. And just a reminder for you to have the Bird's House of Donuts morning show tuned in. That's on every weekday morning from 6 until 10 around here. And, of course, they've got 34 different flavors of donuts there, including breakfast sandwiches and various items for lunch, too. All you have to do is stop in to see Thomas and the crew at 224 Davis Avenue.
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2: Here's a look at your AccuWeather forecast. For these early morning hours, expect a slight chance of showers with mostly cloudy skies and a low around 60. Later on today, there's a chance of showers with a thunderstorm possible after 2 p.m. Skies will gradually clear, becoming

0: Mostly sunny with a high near 74. Tonight, just a chance of showers late. Otherwise, mostly cloudy with a low around 55. Thursday brings us partly sunny skies and a high of 76. Friday looks even better with mostly sunny skies and a warm high near 80.
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1: West Virginia Metro News, I'm Chris Lawrence. Groups are trying to stay positive in the flood zone.
2: Many residents of Upshur and Lewis counties are cleaning up the muck to understand

0: understand what's left of their lives. The chief operating officer with Community Care West Virginia, Christy Walker, talks about the high morale in the flood zone.
1: I think when people see positive things from each other and focus on caring about each other, caring about their neighbors, I think it does bring up morale, even in the time of a disaster.
0: 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I'm Mike Nolting for WVMetroNews.com.
2: Lewis and Upshur County weren't the only places beaten by the weather last week. In Ritchie County, the tiny community of Auburn had 15 homes on Main Street damaged or destroyed in a flood. County Commission President Randall Riggs.
3: There's probably 20 to 30 people that are not living in their homes right now that are living either in campers or with other family members right now.
2: On the other end of the county, one of the tornadoes that came through Pleasance County last Tuesday wiped out a large number of trees in Ritchie County and toppled one of them squarely onto a house. Back in Lewis County, Mineral County Sheriff's deputies on patrol to spell local authorities arrested a man whose car was stopped near the FEMA dump site on Highway 33. A canine detected drugs and a large quantity of meth found under the hood. Kevin Wright was arrested. 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
2: It is not expected to impact the existing plant, completion projected in 2034. From the Metro News Anchor Desk, I'm Chris Lawrence.
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10: Here's the Metro News AccuWeather forecast. Today will be pleasant with a mix of clouds and sunshine reaching a high of 73. Tonight expect mostly clear skies. However, fog may reduce visibility later on with a low of 56. Tomorrow is set to be pleasant as well with a combination of sun and clouds and a high of 77. Looking ahead, Friday will bring a mix of clouds and sunshine with a high of 81. By Saturday, anticipate intervals of sunshine and clouds reaching a high of 83. For weather anytime, download the AccuWeather app. For Metro News, I'm meteorologist Joe Lundberg.
11: It's the Bird's House of Donuts morning show on 94.7 WELK. 34 different flavors of donuts and lunch, too. 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

0: Song for the Pan of George Merrill and Shannon Rubicam. That's the duo best known as performers as Boy Meets Girl, had the late 80s hit Waiting for a Star to Fall. They also wrote many a hit for that gal, Whitney Houston, and How Will I Know. Peter Cetera standing by. 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
1: They've got donuts, breakfast sandwiches, and amazing lunch specials, too. 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
2: 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I'm running just a tad bit behind."
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0: With a Metro News Minute, I'm Chris Lawrence. Lewis and Upshur County had widespread damage last week, but they weren't the only place beaten down by the weather. In Ritchie County, the tiny community of Auburn had 15 homes on Main Street damaged or destroyed. County Commission President Randall Riggs.
1: There's probably 20 to 30 people that are not living in their homes right now that are living either in campers or with other family members right now.
0: On the other end of the county, one of the tornadoes that came through Pleasants County wiped out a large number of trees in Ritchie County and toppled one onto a house. Dominion Energy has announced plans to begin development of a new gas-fired power plant to be built next to the existing Mount Storm Power Station. Company spokesman Jeremy Slayton.
2: We're proposing the 2.6 gigawatt Mount Storm combined cycle station, which is a natural gas facility, and this facility will play a critical role in reliably serving our region's growing power needs.
0: Completion projected by 2034. With the Metro News Minute, I'm Chris Lawrence.

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3: Here's the Metro News AccuWeather forecast. Today will be pleasant with a mix of clouds and sunshine reaching a high of 73. Tonight, expect mostly clear skies. However, fog may reduce visibility later on with a low of 56. Tomorrow is set to be pleasant as well with a combination of sun and clouds and a high of 77. Looking ahead, Friday will bring a mix of clouds and sunshine with a high of 81. By Saturday, anticipate intervals of sunshine and clouds reaching a high of 83. For weather anytime, download the AccuWeather app. For Metro News, I'm meteorologist Joe Lundberg.
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0: One of the artists we've sadly had to say goodbye to this year, Peebo Bryson, If Ever You're in My Arms Again. The song that features backing vocals from Richard Marx. I must confess, I've never been able to pull his voice out of the mix, but I'm told it's there. Rod Stewart, Standing By, song written by Van Morrison.
1: 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I'm not here to do that. Tax relief absolutely.

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3: West Virginia Metro News. I'm Chris Lawrence. Planning continues for a massive transmission line from Putnam County to Maryland.
4: The 230-mile Valley North transmission line would travel through 20 West Virginia counties. Valley Link, a collaboration among three companies, is designing the massive line. Valley Link officials say the line would bring more industries to West Virginia, Maryland, and Virginia. They've toured the state over the past month with open houses, inviting community members to learn and ask questions about their proposal. Sissonville Middle School hosted an open house Tuesday night. Lifelong Kanawha County resident Pam Curry was there. She says she doesn't think the line benefits West Virginia.
5: I'm really distressed about how this project continues to exploit the state and drain our resources.
4: Two more open houses are scheduled for tonight in Jackson and Putnam counties. I'm Jack Carlson, WVMetroNews.com.
3: In Upshur County, Country Time Cooking sits on high ground, and it's one of the few restaurants spared disaster last week when the rain fell. Owner Roxanne Tacey says they were blessed to have been fully stocked when it happened and able to serve others.
6: Luckily, we was pretty stocked up because we couldn't about the windlings if we needed anything at that time. So we was pretty well stocked up on our stuff. But there on the third day, we was slowly running out of stuff.
3: That flood recovery continues in the region today. 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
3: He severely beat his pregnant girlfriend, leaving her for dead in a wooded area off I-77 in Jackson County. Now 22-year-old Logan Willis of Oak Hill is headed to prison. The incident occurred in June of last year. Willis called 911 claiming he had killed her, but turns out she survived the beating and was able to flag down a passing motorist for help. Willis pleaded guilty to attempted murder, malicious assault, and domestic battery. All of his sentences combined, he'll serve 36 years. From the Metro News Anchor Desk.

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2: Here's the Metro News AccuWeather forecast. Today will be pleasant with a mix of clouds and sunshine reaching a high of 73. Tonight, expect mostly clear skies. However, fog may reduce visibility later on with a low of 56. Tomorrow is set to be pleasant as well with a combination of sun and clouds and a high of 77. Looking ahead, Friday will bring a mix of clouds and sunshine with a high of 81. By Saturday, anticipate intervals of sunshine and clouds reaching a high of 83. For weather anytime, download the AccuWeather app. For Metro News, I'm meteorologist Joe Lundberg.
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Hours are 8 in the morning till 6 in the evening, Monday through Saturday. Remember, glass only, please. 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

0: With the Metro News Minute, I'm Chris Lawrence. Planning continues for a massive transmission line that'll stretch from Putnam County to Maryland.
1: The 230-mile Valley North transmission line would travel through 20 West Virginia counties. Valley Link, a collaboration among three companies, is designing the massive line. Valley Link officials say the line would bring more industries to West Virginia, Maryland, and Virginia. They've toured the state over the past month with open houses, inviting community members to learn and ask questions about their proposal. Sissonville Middle School hosted an open house Tuesday night. Lifelong Kanawha County resident Pam Curry was there. She says she doesn't think the line benefits West Virginia.
2: I'm really distressed about how this project continues to exploit the state and drain our resources.
1: Two more open houses are scheduled for tonight in Jackson and Putnam counties. I'm Jack Carlson, WVMetroNews.com.
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2: Here's the Metro News AccuWeather forecast. Today will be pleasant with a mix of clouds and sunshine reaching a high of 73. Tonight, expect mostly clear skies. However, fog may reduce visibility later on with a low of 56. Tomorrow is set to be pleasant as well with a combination of sun and clouds and a high of 77. Looking ahead, Friday will bring a mix of clouds and sunshine with a high of 81. By Saturday, anticipate intervals of sunshine and clouds reaching a high of 83. For weather anytime, download the AccuWeather app. For Metro News, I'm meteorologist Joe Lundberg.
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0: The producers for that song actually had to dirty up the lyrics to make it more provocative. They figured that would help it on the dance floor and on the chart, and well, they weren't wrong. One of the top 10 of all 1979 ensued. Ring My Bell from Anita Ward. Huey Lewis and the News standing by.
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1: West Virginia Metro News, I'm Chris Lawrence. The flood recovery continues in Upshur and Lewis counties, but also in Ritchie County, where the town of Auburn incurred severe flooding last week as well. About 15 homes, along with a number of other buildings, were impacted. Ritchie County Commission President Randall Riggs says the damage was severe.
2: They're doing the best that they can, but just a lot of damage, and I'm sure that there's probably going to be some of them homes that will not be livable again.
1: The county had a glancing blow from one of the seven tornadoes that struck, mostly tree damage there, but one home did have a tree land on it. Discussion over a route for a proposed power transmission line from Putnam County to Maryland has come to Kanawha County. Valley Link held the open house at Sissonville Middle School discussing the Valley North line. Resident Pam Curry had similar concerns from other hearings.
3: I've talked to any number of people who are talking about how they have multi-generational farmland they've been taking care of for a long time, and they're really distressed about what's happening to their land and to the neighbors and to the state.
1: Developers stress no route has been set in stone, and they'll use the feedback from these hearings to start to consider the best route. A fired Kanawha County ambulance driver charged in a man's dragging death will not go on trial next month as scheduled.

0: Alyssa Middleton was in court Tuesday for a pretrial hearing. Her attorney says the medical examiner's report, which hasn't been finished, is important to their defense. And they're also seeking a change of venue, which Judge Dave Hardy is waiting to rule on in anticipation of a pending Supreme Court decision. 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
1: Come on, Liam, let's go. Get open. Come on, go for it. Wake up. Wake up, Liam. Oh, come on, use your head. Gotta want it. Dominate.
2: There he goes again. 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
3: I know. 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Like, it's not that deep.
2: He seriously needs to get a grip.
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3: Someone needs to tell him this isn't about him.
2: Yeah, stop trying to coach from the stands and just cheer.
3: That's what Liam wants.
2: That's what we all want.
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0: Although he is in jail facing charges and has resigned from the legislature, Elliot Pritt still remains on the election ballot in November. The Secretary of State says that Pritt could remove himself if done so by August 11th, or somebody could file a request with the State Elections Commission to disqualify him as a candidate. But Pritt, who is now accused of enticing a young girl into a sexual relationship, is not necessarily disqualified. From the Metro News Anchor Desk, I'm Chris Lawrence.
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6: Here's the Metro News AccuWeather forecast. Today will be pleasant with a mix of clouds and sunshine reaching a high of 73. Tonight, expect mostly clear skies. However, fog may reduce visibility later on with a low of 56. Tomorrow is set to be pleasant as well with a combination of sun and clouds and a high of 77. Looking ahead, Friday will bring a mix of clouds and sunshine with a high of 81. By Saturday, anticipate intervals of sunshine and clouds reaching a high of 83. For weather anytime, download the AccuWeather app. For Metro News, I'm meteorologist Joe Lundberg.
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0: With the Metro News Minute, I'm Chris Lawrence. The flood recovery is ongoing in Upshur and Lewis County, but also in the Ritchie County town of Auburn that had high water last week as well. 15 homes, along with a number of other buildings, impacted. Ritchie County Commission President Randall Riggs says damage was severe.
1: They're doing the best that they can, but just a lot of damage, and I'm sure that there's probably going to be some of them homes that will not be livable again, I'm sure.
0: On the other side of Ritchie County, a glancing blow from one of the 7 tornadoes that touched down. It sent one tree down on a roof of a home. Discussion over a route for a proposed power line from Putnam County to Maryland came to Kanawha County Tuesday night. Valley Link held the open house at Sissonville Middle School discussing the Valley North project. Resident Pam Curry.
2: I've talked to any number of people who are talking about how they have multi-generational farmland they've been taking care of for a long time, and they're really distressed.
0: With a Metro News Minute, I'm Chris Lawrence.
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1: Here's the Metro News AccuWeather forecast. Today will be pleasant with a mix of clouds and sunshine reaching a high of 73. Tonight, expect mostly clear skies. However, fog may reduce visibility later on with a low of 56. Tomorrow is set to be pleasant as well with a combination of sun and clouds and a high of 77. Looking ahead, Friday will bring a mix of clouds and sunshine with a high of 81. By Saturday, anticipate intervals of sunshine and clouds reaching a high of 83. For weather anytime, download the AccuWeather app. For Metro News, I'm meteorologist Joe Lundberg.
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exception to just about every rule of the music business. One member said, "We're overnight failures who stuck with it." 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Today's Absolutely 80 Spotlight comes from the ultimate cult band, The Grateful Dead, from 1987. Here's Touch of Grey on today's Absolutely 80

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0: song that'll break your heart if you let it. There goes Toto and I'll Be Over You. And yes, that is Michael McDonald you hear doing the backing vocals on that one. Movie music just a couple minutes away from the former lead singer of the Edgar Winter Group in the 70s, best known for the hit song Free Ride, Dan Hartman. Solo, still to come.
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7: Here's the Metro News AccuWeather forecast. Today will be pleasant with a mix of clouds and sunshine reaching a high of 73. Tonight expect mostly clear skies. However, fog may reduce visibility later on with a low of 56. Tomorrow is set to be pleasant as well, with a combination of sun and clouds and a high of 77. Looking ahead, Friday will bring a mix of clouds and sunshine with a high of 81. By Saturday, anticipate intervals of sunshine and clouds reaching a high of 83. For weather anytime, download the AccuWeather app. For Metro News, I'm meteorologist Joe Lundberg.
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0: That's the song Stevie Nicks still performs as part of her solo shows. Understandably so, considering she wrote it and, of course, sang lead Fleetwood Mac and Rhiannon. I'm Steve Brewer. Make it a great one. Stevie Wonder, just a couple minutes off, we have an Oscar winner for Best Original Song.
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1: West Virginia Metro News, I'm Jeff Jenkins. First, Mom Power, now Dominion Energy, with plans to build a natural gas-powered power plant in West Virginia. Dominion's plans are for the plant to be beside the utility's coal-fired plant at Mount Storm in Grant County. Dominion spokesman Jeremy Slayton tells Metro News the project will not negatively impact the coal plant.
2: Will not have any impact on the existing Mount Storm Power Station. It will not replace it. The existing Mount Storm Power Station remains a vital power generation facility that will continue serving the region's power needs for years to come.
1: Some of those assisting in the flood zones of Lewis and Upshur counties are providing help beyond cleaning out flooded houses. Community Care West Virginia Chief Operations Officer Christy Walker says health services are important in the aftermath of a flood.
3: We're doing vaccines, we're doing behavioral health outreach and crisis intervention. And then we're here today to help man the shower area here that was graciously donated by the Rotary.
1: Damage assessments continue in and around Buchanan and Weston. There's a little community in Ritchie County that got hard hit by flood waters. Ritchie County Commissioner Randall Riggs says about two dozen residents in Auburn have been displaced by the flood.
4: They're doing the best that they can, but just a lot of damage, and I'm sure that there's probably going to be some of them homes that will not be livable again, I'm sure.
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6: There he goes again. 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
7: That's what Liam wants.
6: That's what we all want.
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1: Milton resident Aaron Holley has officially taken his seat in the House of Delegates. Holley, recently appointed by Governor Patrick Morrissey, took the oath of office in a Tuesday afternoon ceremony in the House chamber. Family and friends were on hand. He replaces Daniel Linville, who is now working for the governor. Charleston police are investigating after a juvenile was shot in the arm. That happened overnight. That juvenile went to a hospital in Charleston after being shot. Police have an investigation underway. From the Metro News Anchor Desk, I'm Jeff Jenkins.
9: Metro News Sports, good morning. I'm Daniel Woods. The stage is set for the West Virginia women's basketball team's non-conference schedule for the 2026-27 season. The Mountaineers open the campaign November 3rd at home against Rhode Island. Other key non-conference games include a trip to Georgia Tech on November 8th, the Greenbrier tip-off against Northwestern on November 13th, a trip to the Battle for Atlantis in the Bahamas on November 24th and 26th, and a visit to Villanova. That game scheduled for December 12th. Changes coming to college sports, and particularly college football. The Protect College Sports Act is up against a deadline to make its way through the United States Senate. Big Ten Commissioner Tony Petitti addressing his biggest concerns as part of Big Ten Media Days on Tuesday.
10: If Congress is going to be involved in deciding who can be in what conference and when you can move and how you move and how you schedule,

0: schedule based on certain things happening. We just need to get that right. And so we want to make sure that the productive conversations we've had the last couple of weeks on those on that section specifically are reflected in the drafting of the bill.
1: As part of those remarks, Petitti also advocated for expansion of the college football playoff to 24 teams. NBA All-Star Draymond Green is headed back to the Golden State Warriors, signing a one-year $27.7 million deal with the only team he's ever played for. That extends his 14-season run with the franchise. 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For 40 years, the voice of West Virginia.
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1: 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More than $52 million of that money is guaranteed. The Philadelphia Eagles' Jalen Carter is the highest paid defensive tackle in NFL history. 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At the Metro News Sports.

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0: Couple of texts here before the top of the hour. Chris Beam, First Energy. Mon Power going to be joining us at 11:06. A texter says, you all don't care about Fauci invoking the Fifth Amendment. Care to explain why your esteemed sex abuser was cool to do it? So much so that you ran the polls to vote for him after he staged an assault on the Capitol, says the texter. As I recall, Mr. President took the Fifth 115 times in a trial, which he lost badly in New York. Just a friendly reminder. Because the Senate is trying to catch him in what they would consider a falsehood. He doesn't have immunity for that lying to the Senate. TJ is a health professional. Dr. Fauci is my hero. More people did not die because of his expertise, says the texter. So totally know what I'm saying, no doubt.
1: I never do.
0: I can't read them all. I read them all. Some make it on the air. Some don't. I can't.
1: That's been a good one, though. That's a good one, I'll say.
0: Yeah. It's been a first hour. We got another hour of the show coming up. We'll talk about the proposed natural gas-fired power plant in Monongahela County with Chris Beam of First Energy. Also, a lot of the focus, of course, has been on Upshur and Lewis counties, but a small town in Ritchie County was also hit hard by last week's flooding. Got some updates to tell you about there. This is Talkline on Metro News for 40 years, the voice of West Virginia.
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4: West Virginia Metro News, I'm Chris Lawrence. Charleston police are investigating an early morning shooting. The incident occurred about 1:45 this morning. A juvenile walked into CAMC's Women's and Children's Hospital suffering a gunshot wound to the arm. Police are still working on the circumstances that left the youth with the wound. A West Virginia child has been killed in a multi-vehicle car wreck in neighboring Kentucky. Madison County, Kentucky authorities say the little girl, age 8, was pronounced dead at the hospital after the crash on I-75 southbound near Berea Tuesday afternoon. The child's name has not been released. There were two other vehicles involved and four other individuals taken to the hospital. Planning continues for a massive transmission line from Putnam County to Maryland.
5: The 230-mile Valley North transmission line would travel through 20 West Virginia counties. Valley Link, a collaboration among three companies, is designing the massive line. Valley Link officials say the line would bring more industries to West Virginia, Maryland, and Virginia. They've toured the state over the past month with open houses, inviting community members to learn and ask questions about their proposal. Sissonville Middle School hosted an open house Tuesday night. Lifelong Kanawha County resident Pam Curry was there. She says she doesn't think the line benefits West Virginia.
6: I'm really distressed about how this project continues to exploit the state and drain our resources.
5: Two more open houses are scheduled for tonight in Jackson and Putnam counties.
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7: Come on, Liam, let's go. 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Oh, come on, use your head. 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
1: Wheeling's waterfront will get a new look. The $58.7 million J.C. Lando redevelopment project will bring a hotel, residences, restaurants, and more to that area downtown. Wheeling businessman Barry Allen says it's an investment in the future.
2: This project is not just about today. It's about building something lasting. It's about creating momentum that continues for decades.
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6: 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Dave in Morgantown, TJ in Charleston, Ethan Collins, our audio producer, and Jake Link handles the video stream this morning. 800-765-TALK is the phone number, 800-765-8255. You can text the show, 304-TALK-304, 304-825-5304. Those are the two numbers to be part of the program. Coming up a little bit later, Jared Halpern, Fox News Radio, will stop by. We'll get an update from Washington, D.C., the latest on strikes against Iran. President had some choice words to describe what he plans to do next. We'll get into that. Also, a little bit later on this morning, Amelia Courts with the Education Alliance is going to join us. They had an event last night. We'll get some details from her a little bit later this hour. TJ Meadows is in the Encova Insurance Studios down in Charleston. Once again, say good morning to my partner in the Adirondack chair business, TJ Meadows.
7: Morning, very sir. Successful. Morning, sir. Very successful business, I might add. I had a chance to watch a little bit of the testimony during the break from the Fauci hearing, I guess you would call it. Mm-hmm. He had an opening statement I thought was interesting. He called out Rand Paul, who is the chairman of the committee, and said that Paul's only reason, I'm paraphrasing, for having him there was so that he might say something, might

0: Cooper's Rock to the Greenbrier River. 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

0: justify the state bureaucracy. Self-licking ice cream cone, says the texter.
1: What flavor?
0: Neapolitan.
1: Good.
0: A little bit of everything.
1: Yeah.
0: Public school quality rankings often put West Virginia around 44th. Most educated rankings frequently rank at 50th. Neighbors generally rank higher. Virginia and Maryland are typically top 10 or top 15 overall. Pennsylvania's mid to upper tier. Ohio, Kentucky, mid tier or lower. But usually above West Virginia, says the texter. Can we have a little grace for everyone who is trying to manage an unprecedented modern-day pandemic? Easy to criticize from the cheap seats, says the texter, talking about Fauci.
1: Fox reporting that Rand Paul says next week the Homeland Security Committee will hold a vote to certify Fauci in contempt of Congress, in contempt of the committee for taking the fifth. There you go.
0: Guys, Fauci invokes his Fifth Amendment right to not self-incriminate. My question, why does he need to do that since Biden gave him the decades-long blanket pardon on his last day in office? If he can't be prosecuted over COVID, I want to imprison over the evil Beagle pup torture chamber labs, says the texter. All right, texter, you get the final word of the day, even though I didn't understand the second half of it. Follow the news of the day at the website, WVMetroNews.com. We'll talk AI tomorrow. This is Talkline on Metro News for 40 years, the voice of West Virginia.
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Elkins Greatest Hits, 94.7 WELK. It's a little bit of Eric Clapton on the Lunch Hour presented by Duke Steakhouse. 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
7: 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Well, that's all true. 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And I've done that off and on for the last couple of years. 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

0: Elkins Greatest Hits, 94.7 WELK. 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

0: 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For weather anytime, download the AccuWeather app. For Metro News, I'm meteorologist Joe Lundberg.
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0: Elkins Greatest Hits, 94.7 WBLK. It's the Lunch Hour with Duke Steakhouse over on Harrison Avenue. 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

4.7 WELK. That's going to wrap it up for the lunch hour presented by Duke Steakhouse, where steak is king and you were treated royally, my friend, located on Harrison Avenue. Open right now for lunch. They're open until 8 o'clock tonight. I'm going to hop out of the

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0: afternoon. Melissa here, broadcasting live in Weston, West Virginia. We are collecting donations for flood relief, and I'm going to be here until about 3 o'clock. With me, I have Ben Queen, and he is the state senator for Lewis County, correct?
1: Yes, yes.
0: All right, Ben, tell me a little bit about what's going on here today.
1: Yeah, we're just full throttle. You know, we're a week in. We're still meeting people for the first time who are asking for help. It takes a lot for people to ask for help, but we got hundreds of volunteers. We still got the National Guard. A lot of good things happening in a pretty tough situation.
0: Yeah, you know, I was quite surprised to see all the tents set up. We've got Walmart over here. We've got hot dinners, and I haven't even been inside to where they're doing the donations and collecting everything yet. But it is just, I mean, it's almost overwhelming. But it's not too much, you know. Nothing here is too much for what happened last week. So Ben, tell us a little more about what's going on today.
1: Yeah, so I just left our public schools, took a tour around there. We got kids that need to go back to school. Here in a few weeks, we got obviously a lot of people who need to rebuild their houses. We got volunteers here. If you still need help, if you still need help inside your house, we got volunteers here who are ready to get to work. People from around

0: around the state, people from around the country. We have Samaritan's Purse here who is deploying assets here for the next several weeks. You know, people need help building back. We're here. The Lewis County Family Resource Network has knocked it out of the park. They're going to be here for as long as the need is present. So we just need to know where folks need us to connect the dots.
1: Absolutely. Well, Ben, thank you so much for taking time out of your day to talk to me. We are set up at the Old Kroger in Weston. It's right behind McDonald's, 272 Marketplace Mall. 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My name is Melissa. 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
2: Good afternoon, Melissa here, broadcasting live in Weston at the Marketplace Mall at the old Kroger building. We are accepting flood relief donations, and man, I'm telling you, it is bumping here today. With me, I have Claire Deaver. Did I say that right?
3: Yes.
2: Okay, she is from the FRN here in Lewis County. Claire, tell us a little bit about what's happening here today and everything that's happened here in the last week or so.
3: Oh, wow. Just 1 week. It feels like a lifetime. Yeah. Here today, we've got some people from County Commission that are helping us coordinate efforts, people that need help, people that want to help, work that still needs done, people with equipment, that kind of thing. We've got donations coming in the back from all over, different states, different counties. We have DHHR here, DOHS is, you know, what it goes by now. They are helping people file some paperwork for some immediate and temporary relief. They're helping people file for lost food vouchers, anybody that lost all the food in their house, emergency SNAP, that kind of thing. Community care is here now with some behavioral health techs that are able to do some like crisis intervention, helping people, you know, just talk to somebody, and if they need follow-up services, they'll help with that as well. Let me see here. I'm trying to think what all we got. We have some mobile vaccine clinics that are out in the county today. They're not here right now, but we do have a plethora of resources that we're trying to connect people to, which is what we do on a normal day.
2: Sure.
3: And that's what we're doing now. So yeah, that's what's going on right here.
2: Very good. Well, let me ask you, have you noticed anything that we might need a little more of, like donation-wise, or anything like that?
3: So right now, the needs kind of change every single day, but a lot of times we know some of what's coming, but we don't know all of what's coming, which is a fun surprise, and we're very grateful for all the things that have come in. We've just been overwhelmed in the best way.
2: Yeah.
3: But the most recent and up-to-date list of that is always posted on our Facebook page, Lewis County FRN, Lewis County Family Resource Network, if you just search that on our Facebook page. But some items that we're noticing that are always going to be a need as we do cleanup efforts are mops and damperid and things to help with mold remediation. People are trying to collect things for like pests, like ant traps, fly traps, that kind of thing. I think I already said mops, shovels. We're pretty good on cleaning supplies right now. It's just kind of like there's more beefier items that we're starting to need, dehumidifiers. Everybody needs a generator. Everybody needs an extension cord to do those things as, you know, we figure out power and that kind of thing. Phone cords, you know, basic first aid, contacts. So those are some of the things that we've gotten requests for today.
2: What about like monetary or cash donations? Are you guys accepting anything like that? Or is there anywhere that, because we're doing that through the radio station too, but is there anywhere else that you guys can, that people can donate to?
3: Yeah, well, thank you very much. We are collecting through our FRN PayPal account.
2: Okay.
3: Tax receipts are available for all donations. We are a 501c3. Our PayPal is donate@lewiscountyfrn.org. We are also accepting monetary donations that can be mailed to our P.O. Box. That's LCFRN, P.O. Box 1168 in Weston, 26452, the zip code. 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
2: Okay. Great. Well, Claire, we're kind of running out of time here, but I want to thank you so much for taking some time out of your day. I know you've been pretty busy the last 7 days or so.
3: Yeah.
2: So thank you so much for talking to me and telling the folks what they can do and how they can help. My name's

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9: 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And with me, I have Angie Settle. Angie, tell me a little bit about what you do and what you guys have been doing here this week.
10: 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We're here today with our mobile medical unit, providing tetanus vaccines. Also, we have hygiene kits. I'm doing medical exams, writing prescriptions for those that need it. We do have a few samples on board. But we're also serving meals out of our mobile teaching kitchen. We have on tap today sloppy joes and veggies, healthy versions. And so we're here until 3 p.m. So anybody that's in need, come out again. No charge for anything. We just, you know, we want to come up and show the community we love them. It didn't happen to Charleston this time, but we're here with you.
9: Yeah, absolutely. So when are you guys going to be back tomorrow, the rest of the week, next week?
10: So far, we're responding to need. They only wanted us today, but if they want us back, we'll be back.
9: All right. Excellent. So well, what else have you seen going on around here? Anything in particular? Anything you want to share with our listeners?
10: A lot of nice puppy dogs. I'm a dog lover. I'm seeing Walmart here, Disaster Relief, yeah. A lot of people from the service, just yeah. A lot of happy, friendly, smiling faces. This is what I love about being from West Virginia and being Appalachian. When something happens, we all come out. We love each other. And I'm really happy to see that today. Everybody's smiling, and everybody, you can tell everybody's here for the right reasons, and we're here to help people, which is great.
9: Exactly. You know, I didn't expect this many people to be here. I haven't been in Weston for a few months, and, you know, we Elkins didn't get hit as hard, so, right. You know, we're just kind of doing our thing, but we've had a lot of people come out together in the community. You know, we help our own here in Appalachia and West Virginia, so...
10: Really, it's a lot of people.
9: Yeah, absolutely. Lots of free food and stuff. If you need anything, come to the Marketplace Mall here in Weston, right behind McDonald's, the old Kroger building. I'm going to be set up till 3.

0: but they're going to be accepting donations and doing their thing till about 6 or 7 tonight. So come on down. No one's turned away here in Weston, West Virginia. My name is Melissa, broadcasting live for WVRC Media.
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2: Here's the Metro News AccuWeather forecast. Today will be pleasant with a mix of clouds and sunshine, reaching a high of 73. Tonight, expect mostly clear skies. However, fog may reduce visibility later on with a low of 56. Tomorrow is set to be pleasant as well, with a combination of sun and clouds and a high of 77. Looking ahead, Friday will bring a mix of clouds and sunshine with a high of 81. By Saturday, anticipate intervals of sunshine and clouds, reaching a high of 83. For weather anytime, download the AccuWeather app. For Metro News, I'm meteorologist Joe Lundberg.
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9: Here's the Metro News AccuWeather forecast. Today will be pleasant with a mix of clouds and sunshine reaching a high of 73. Tonight expect mostly clear skies. However, fog may reduce visibility later on with a low of 56. Tomorrow is set to be pleasant as well with a combination of sun and clouds and a high of 77. Looking ahead, Friday will bring a mix of clouds and sunshine with a high of 81. By Saturday, anticipate intervals of sunshine and clouds reaching a high of 83. For weather anytime, download the AccuWeather app. For Metro News, I'm meteorologist Joe Lundberg.
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Hope you're having a great day today. Big thank you to everyone that came out to the Weston remote here just a little bit ago. We've got another remote on Friday in Buchanan for flood relief donations. 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It's Maroon 5 on Elkins' Greatest Hits.

0: 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This Friday, I'm going to be at West Virginia Wesleyan College for your flood relief donations. 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

greatest hits. We've got a live remote broadcast this Tuesday. Yeah, they're sending me out on assignment all over the place. I'm going to be run ragged, but hey, I wouldn't have it any other way. So next Tuesday is another stop in the Great Gas and Grocery Giveaway. We are winding down the Gas and Grocery Giveaway. 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We're going to have the wind tunnel, and you can get your chance to win that $100 gas card, that grocery card, the Treasure on the Mountain ticket, radio swag, and whatever St. George Medical Clinic comes up with for us to put in that machine as well. 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
1: Here's the Metro News AccuWeather forecast. Tonight, expect mostly clear skies with fog developing later. Lowering visibility, the temperature will drop to 54 degrees. Tomorrow, anticipate pleasant weather with a mix of sunshine and clouds, reaching a high of 78 degrees. Tomorrow night will be mainly clear with fog, reducing visibility late at night and a low of 52 degrees. Moving into Friday, there will be a mix of clouds and sunshine with temperatures rising to a high of 83 degrees. For weather anytime, download the AccuWeather app. For Metro News, I'm meteorologist Jason Caterina.
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0: good one. I know you want to say it. You probably have been during this entire song anyway. I can't hear on the air anyway because, well, I like my job and I'd like to keep it. 94.7 WELK Mountaineer Sports coming to our sister station, 98.9 WDNE, in a home opener against Coastal Carolina September 5th. Make sure you check it out. Heading into the 4 o'clock hour, Belinda Carlisle, Adele, John Mellencamp coming up. 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
1: Metro News Minute, I'm Jack Carlson. Governor Patrick Morrisey is in Lewis County this afternoon. The grocery store Shop and Save is reopening in Weston a little over a week after the devastating floodwaters. Morrisey says lots of work went into saving the store.
2: That's because West Virginia stepped up to help out, and we know that it's unacceptable to not have a grocery store here where there is such significant need. So I want to commend what Shop and Save Express did.
1: Morrisey says Lewis and Upshur counties need construction volunteers to help in the flood recovery efforts. The owner of a glass-blowing business in Weston says his building just barely avoided the flood waters. Appalachian Glass owner Chip Turner says he weathered the storm in his shop.
3: I am blessed. No matter how much damage we got, so many people got so much worse. I feel sorry for the people that, there's people that lost everything. I actually feel bad. You know, I'm glad that I didn't. But I feel bad for those people.
1: With this Metro News Minute, I'm Jack.
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5: Here's the Metro News AccuWeather forecast. Tonight, expect mostly clear skies with fog developing later. Lowering visibility, the temperature will drop to 54 degrees. Tomorrow, anticipate pleasant weather with a mix of sunshine and clouds, reaching a high of 78 degrees. Tomorrow night will be mainly clear with fog, reducing visibility late at night and a low of 52 degrees. Moving into Friday, there will be a mix of clouds and sunshine with temperatures rising to a high of 83 degrees. For weather anytime, download the AccuWeather app. For Metro News, I'm meteorologist Jason Caterina.
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Belinda Carlisle, Elkins' Greatest Hits, 94.7 WELK. It's the At Work Network. My name is Melissa. Hope you're having a great day so far. What a week it's been already. The past week has just been insane, but it's really great to see the community come together for our friends in Upshur and Lewis counties. It's amazing. We'll talk more about that on the way, so make sure you stay tuned. Right now, it's Adele on 94.7 WELK.

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0: WELKL King's Greatest Hits. We are winding down the Great Gas and Grocery Giveaway. This coming Tuesday, August 4th, we are going to be at Canaan Valley at the St. George Medical Clinic from 11 to 2 for their Patient Appreciation Days. Now, while you're there, you can take your turn in the wind tunnel for a chance to win that $100 gas card, that grocery card, a Treasure on the Mountain ticket, radio swag, Bates Bucks, and a lot more. We're going to have a ton of stuff to give away at the St. George Medical Clinic in Canaan Valley this Tuesday. And then next Thursday, a week from tomorrow, we're going to wrap up the Great Gas and Grocery Giveaway. We are going to be at the St. George Medical Clinic in St. George from 11 to 2. Same thing, wind tunnel, and the same prizes. We're going to be giving away that gas card, the grocery card, the Treasure on the Mountain ticket. It's all happening with the St. George Medical Clinic next week for their Patient Appreciation Days.
1: 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Fall sports practice officially begins Monday, August 3rd for football, volleyball, cheerleading, golf, and cross country. A reminder to all athletes and parents, a completed sports physical must be on file before any student can participate in practice. 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If you haven't turned in your physical yet, be sure to make arrangements before Monday to do so, so you're ready for the first day of practice. Best of luck to all the Mountain Lion athletes and coaches as they get set for another exciting season of Tucker County sports. Your Tucker County Sports Report has been brought to you by Atkins Home Center in Parsons.

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3: Here's the Metro News AccuWeather forecast. Tonight, expect mostly clear skies with fog developing later. Lowering visibility, the temperature will drop to 54 degrees. Tomorrow, anticipate pleasant weather with a mix of sunshine and clouds, reaching a high of 78 degrees. Tomorrow night will be mainly clear with fog, reducing visibility late at night and a low of 52 degrees. Moving into Friday, there will be a mix of clouds and sunshine with temperatures rising to a high of 83 degrees. For weather anytime, download the AccuWeather app. For Metro News, I'm meteorologist Jason Catterall.
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REO Speedwagon on the ride home, presented by Smoke on the Water, Allegheny Highway, just east of Elkins. 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

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Check them out for their chicken fajitas nachos. Chicken fajitas nachos. Fried tortillas topped with grilled chicken, roasted peppers and onions, cheese, pico, and shredded lettuce. 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

0: Elkins Greatest Hits, 94.7 WELK. 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
1: Here's the Metro News AccuWeather forecast. Tonight, expect mostly clear skies with fog developing later. Lowering visibility, the temperature will drop to 54 degrees. Tomorrow, anticipate pleasant weather with a mix of sunshine and clouds, reaching a high of 78 degrees. Tomorrow night will be mainly clear with fog, reducing visibility late at night and a low of 52 degrees. Moving into Friday, there will be a mix of clouds and sunshine with temperatures rising to a high of 83 degrees. For weather anytime, download the AccuWeather app. For Metro News, I'm meteorologist Jason Caterina.
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1: West Virginia Metro News. I'm Jack Carlson. First Energy developing plans for a gas-fired power plant in Monongalia County. The plant would be located right next to the coal-fired Fort Martin Power Station near Morgantown. Officials have said it's being built to attract data centers. First Energy President Chris Beam says any large customers like data centers will have to pay for whatever it costs to meet their needs.
2: We've set this up where the customer that will take service from this new asset is that customer will take on all the costs associated with the asset that serves them. So if it's a 100 megawatt customer and it's a 100 megawatt plant, they'll pay for the entire plant.
1: Meanwhile, supporters of the coal-fired Fort Martin station are concerned about First Energy's plans. West Virginia Coal Association President Chris Hamilton says the early reports turned some heads.
3: That raised some red flags, of course, and we became a little more concerned and engaged with the development and proposal of this particular plant.
1: Hamilton says he's confident that the State Public Service Commission will continue to support coal-based generation. Fayette County Republicans are eyeing a replacement for former delegate Elliot Pritt on the November ballot. County GOP Chairman Greg Ingram says the candidate has to look out for the 50th district.
4: We want someone that has the best interest of Fayette County in that office.
1: The party is looking to disqualify Pritt from the ballot. He's behind bars on sex crime allegations. 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
1: A Preston County man is behind bars for allegedly stealing gas from several cars. State police say 23-year-old William Green caused nearly $5,000 in damage to cars in the Terra Alta area. He's in the Tigard Valley Regional Jail on $10,000 bail. A Marion County man previously charged with dealing dangerous drugs now faces charges for allegedly threatening a witness in a case against him. Fairmont police officers say 36-year-old Michael Fisher was supposed to go on trial July 18th. Read more at our site. From the Metro News Anchor Desk, I'm Jack Carlson.

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3: Here's the Metro News AccuWeather forecast. Tonight, expect mostly clear skies with fog developing later. Lowering visibility, the temperature will drop to 54 degrees. Tomorrow, anticipate pleasant weather with a mix of sunshine and clouds, reaching a high of 78 degrees. Tomorrow night will be mainly clear with fog, reducing visibility late at night and a low of 52 degrees.
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12: Sportsline for Wednesday. We are on the air. Kyle Wiggs, Greg Hunter, Brad Howe in our Health Plan studios. And a little bit of a different show tonight. Preseason camp begins in a week. So we're going to take a little time, a week out, and kind of examine the depth chart. And Greg, you'll make your best guess. Well, more than a guess. Educated guess, yeah, towards
13: put it that way.
12: who will be getting reps. And of course, that's why they have a preseason. So things can change. People can move up. People can move down.
13: Yeah, though after, you know, witnessing some of spring practice, we got a preview of what it looked like at that point. And unlike the last couple of years, Brad, there hasn't been nearly as much roster shakeup in the summer. Before, you had this whole other group of players that was part of, join the team in time for preseason camp, and you go, okay, how are they going to factor in? Well, there are a few freshmen that have come in since the end of spring drills, but not really that many. So for the most part, what you had in the spring is what you're going to be looking at going into the fall. And I think that gives us, at least those of us that are trying to chart this thing, a better idea of how this is going to go.
14: Yeah, that one portal window made a difference, yeah, in kind of solidifying. And that was the point of doing away with the second one, so you would get to this point and have some continuity from a coaching staff perspective. Is once you came out of the spring, you knew who was on your roster. And yeah, we'll dive into that. It'll be interesting because, listen, guys, there's a ton of new faces.

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94.7 WELK Madonna. Hey, good evening. Roger Taylor checking in. I'm here till midnight tonight. Music from the Pointer Sisters coming up. I've got Howard Jones on the way. This is Sam Smith.

0: It's Howard Jones, No One Is to Blame, 94.7 WELK, Elkins' Greatest Hits. Roger with you here on a Wednesday. Coming up, I've got music from Chicago. I've got American authors and Anita Baker. Well, Miss Melissa has been busy. She was over in Weston today helping with collection for flood relief. And she'll be doing the same on Friday, but in Buchanan. 1-3 in Buchanan at the Auxiliary Gym at West Virginia Wesleyan College. 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And we're just glad to be a part of this. But boy, we keep her on the run, I'll tell you that. She'll be there from 1-3. Now remember, if you can't make it out to Buchanan, or we're doing this for our folks over in Upshur County, but you can always make a donation right here at the station this week. 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

It's Anita Baker on 94.7 WELK. Nobody plays more music. Coming up, we got Paul Young, one from Earth, Wind, and Fire for you. Keep it tuned in. I can't believe it's the 29th of July. This month is just about gone. Yours truly until the midnight hour. Stick around.

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2: Here's the Metro News AccuWeather forecast. Tonight, expect mostly clear skies with fog developing later. Lowering visibility, the temperature will drop to 54 degrees. Tomorrow, anticipate pleasant weather with a mix of sunshine and clouds, reaching a high of 78 degrees. Tomorrow night will be mainly clear with fog, reducing visibility late at night and a low of 52 degrees. Moving into Friday, there will be a mix of clouds and sunshine with temperatures rising to a high of 83 degrees. For weather anytime, download the AccuWeather app. For Metro News, I'm meteorologist Jason Catterall.
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0: 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Elkins' greatest hits. Working our way toward 8 o'clock on a Wednesday. 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